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1: Marcos Martinez, I'm from Austin, Texas. This message is from my girl, Jaden Smith. I just want to apologize. I've done a lot of wrong. You know, we're trying to get through it, and I love you, baby.
2: This is Erica. I'm from Albuquerque, Mexico. I just want to say I'm sorry to my husband. Sorry for the way I've been acting. I love you. I miss you. Can't wait till you get home.
3: My name is Samiris, and I'm calling from San Bernardino, California. I would like to say I'm sorry to my four daughters, Dazia, Isaira, Callie, and Myris. And I love them with all my heart.

0: Tonight it's the Sunday Night Slow Jams. This show is designed to help you relax a little bit and stay with me. Block out all of the crazy stuff that's either happening in the world, in your life, or both. Don't worry, it'll all be back. I'll be here for you, beating down your door tomorrow morning on a Monday. But for tonight, leave it all behind. Let's go on a little escape, a little journey with music and some wonderful conversation. These are your oral expressions.
1: Hey, Art Dub. My name is Coco from Lubbock, Texas. And I just want to send an oral expression to my husband, Trey, out in Iowa Park, Texas. And just let him know that I love him and I miss you and I can't wait till you come home.
2: This is to Juan Valles. This is Andrea from Mexicali, Mexico. To my husband, I just wanted to say I love you, baby, and we're going on 23 years.
3: Hi, this is Catherine Santiago Poe, Brooklyn, New York. This message is going to Timothy Felton. I would just like to say that I love him unconditionally with all my heart, and I'm his soulmate.
4: Hi, this is Dakari Hope from Tulsa, Oklahoma. I just want to send an oral expression to my lover, my babe, my friend, Michael Lee Smith. I love you so much, and I miss you.
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1: Yes, I would like to do an oral expression.
2: Yeah, let's do it. What's your name, first of all?
1: Lynette.
2: Hi, Lynette. Where are you calling in from tonight?
1: St. Paul, Minnesota.
2: Right. Who's on your mind tonight? Who are you thinking about?
1: My fiance, Tyrone.
2: Okay. What's your message to Tyrone tonight?
1: I just want to say that our connection is amazing. Our relationship is wonderful, and I cannot wait to spend the rest of my life with you.
2: This sounds like an amazing situation.
1: It is.
2: Love it. Love to hear people happy and getting along and vibing, and that's sounds like everything a relationship should be is yours. So keep it up.
1: Thank you very much.
2: And by the way, what's the key? What's the secret?
1: I would say that the key is communication. Mm-hmm. He and I vibe crazy. Our vibe is crazy. We connect on a whole different level, and our lines of communication are open. We talk about any and everything. No secrets.
2: I love
1: it. It's all on the table.
2: Love it. Thank you so much for sharing that with us tonight. Hope you enjoy the show.
1: Thank you.

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Just try it out sometime. Head over to slowjams.com. 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

0: James Geary from San Angelo, Texas, sending a sincere apology to my girlfriend, Lori. 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I'm ready to grow up, and I want to begin our lives together anew. I love you, and please find it your heart to forgive me.
1: My name is Jocelyn, and I'm calling from San Leandro, California. I just wanted to let Robert know that I'm sorry for everything I've put him through, and I love him so much. Baby, we can get through anything if we can get through what we're going through now. And I'm here with you for eternity. Good night, baby.
2: My name's Omar. 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
1: Yes, I want to give a shout out.
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1: Okay, what is it? What do you mean?
2: You must be new here.
1: Yeah, I am.
2: Well, I'm happy to have you. I want to welcome you to the show. What's your name?
1: Eugenia Cantu.
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1: 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Well, I never heard it. I just hear it through the phone.
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2: 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In Midland.
1: Okay. B93?
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1: 93.1? Okay, I got you.
2: Yes, fantastic. Okay, what's your man's name?
1: His name's Elvis.
2: Okay. What do you want to tell Elvis? What's your message to him?
1: Tell him I love him forever. And God's going to bless us. Bless our man. Thank you.
2: You're so welcome. Listen to the show tonight. Call me back and tell me what you think. I think you're going to really like it, okay?
1: Okay, sounds good. Thank you so much.
2: You got it, my love. Have a great night.

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Actually, as many as we can get on before the break. We'll start with Kathy and Walter in Mesquite, Nevada. Kathy says, I love you and I appreciate everything you do.

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1: Hey, my name is Michael DeVito. I'm Mesa, Arizona. I'm sending this out to my wife, Christy DeVito. I just want to say that I'm sorry for everything, and I love you. I've always loved you, and I'll never stop loving you. I wish you would come home, baby girl.
2: Hi, this is Dolores Rose out of Stockton, California. I'd like to apologize to Kenneth Bass of Sacramento, California. Hey, I'm really sorry about everything. I hope you can move on and get past all the ugly stuff that was going on and that was said. Just know that I do apologize.
3: Hey, it's Roberto from Union City, New Jersey. And I just want to give a big apology to Candace. Candace, I'm sorry.

what's good? This your boy Jay Holiday, and tonight is made just for you. So make sure the lights are low, you're wearing something comfortable, and sipping your favorite drink. My boy R-Dub is taking care of the rest. It's Sunday night slow jams.

0: Raise your hand if you've been listening to Sunday Night Slow Jams for over 5 years. 10? All right, how about 20? Take it back to the beginning of the show. I was going to say the beginning of time. Kind of the 1900s. Sunday Night Slow Jams debuted in 1994. A little tiny AM radio station in the middle of the desert. I was in high school, and I told the boss, I said, can I come in Sunday night? Because nobody else wanted to work on Sunday. I said, I'll work Sunday nights, but I want to play slow jams, and I want to take phone calls. And I literally brought in my CDs from home to play, and we take phone calls. And here we are tonight, years later. Over 250 radio stations in 17 countries. Thank you for being a part of it all.
1: Hi, this is Ariana Wagner here in North Bend, Oregon, and I'm reaching out to Ryan Handren. Just want you to know that we're waiting for you and we miss you.
2: Hi, my name is Issei. I'm from Tucson, Arizona, and I would like to make an oral expression to my brother Novell. I love you, man. Stay up. And yeah, have a great day.
3: Hi, my name is Christina Marie Lopez, and I'm calling from San Antonio, Texas. My oral expression goes out to the love of my life, Jacob Anthony Leos. I just want to let him know that I love him with all my heart, and I can't wait till he comes home. I love you, baby.
4: Hi, this is Patty. I'm calling from Yuba City, California, to my husband in Nigeria. I just want to tell him I love him, and I'll be there soon. Love you, baby.
0: Okay, there it is. Well, we'll finish off the show with your goodnight kisses. 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Let's make it Sunday Night Slow Jams official.
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1: Yeah, I'm trying to make an oral expression.
2: Let's do it. What's your name and where are you calling from?
1: My name is Eric. I'm from California.
2: What's up, Eric? California is such a big state. Where exactly are you in the great state of California?
1: Orosi.
2: Orosi, California. That's in the Central Valley, right?
1: Yes, sir.
2: All right. And who's that special person on your mind tonight?
1: My wife, Cynthia.
2: Okay. I want you to express yourself to Cynthia. Go ahead.
1: I just want to tell her I love her and that everything's going to be okay tomorrow. And I'm going to be there always and forever.
2: My friend, I don't know what's happening tomorrow. It's none of my business, but I hope it all goes well and things happen the way they're supposed to and it all goes smooth. And in the meantime, we're going to play some slow jams for the both of you tonight to kick back and relax and take off some anxiety from whatever's happening for you, okay?
1: Thank you.
2: And sending you guys lots of love tonight. Thanks for the call.
1: Thank you.

dedicated slow jam to that special girl, somebody you love. 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Come on, y'all. How you doing, sweethearts? 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

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One more time, do it like this.

0: Hernandez. 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I love you so much.
1: This is Jennifer Romero from Las Vegas, New Mexico, and this kiss is for Diego Salamante. I love you, baby.
0: Hey, this is T calling out of Houston, Texas. This oral expression goes out to E from Amarillo. I just wanted to say good night, baby.
2: Hi, my name is Linda. 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
3: All right, those are some exquisite kisses. Thank you for coming through tonight. Hey, we may be hanging out tomorrow night. There's a whole bunch of radio stations that air my weeknight Slow Jam show Monday through Thursday. If your station isn't one of them, hit them up. Let them know you want Slow Jams with R-Dub 5 nights a week. At very least, we'll do it again next Sunday night right here on this incredible radio station. My name is R-Dub. Thanks for coming through. Take care. 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Don't kill the party. Ty, yeah.

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0: 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We're going to slow it down and make the most of the last few moments of your weekend. Slow jams and special expressions to the ones you love. 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
1: 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KPHE, Orchid, Santa Maria, Lompoc. 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Kicking off another hour right now.
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0: moving, got me. 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

0: like I'm stylish. Talk big t-shirt, Billy Ice. 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Talk crazy when I pull up in sight. Mile high, bring that back, I'm stylish. Talk big t-shirt, Billy Ice. 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Mile high, the first class, I'm the pilot.
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10: This is interesting, and I think it's dope. Meta is going to alert parents if their kids discuss suicide with the chatbot.
11: Yes.
10: Let's talk more about it. Tino Cochino Radio, tell me more.
11: Yeah, so if the teenager talks about suicide or self-harm with Meta AI, the chatbot will encourage them to reach out to a trusted adult or crisis resources. If the conversation appears serious enough, it can also notify a parent through Instagram's parental supervision tools after a human review. And then Meta says it also is working on technology that could alert emergency responders in situations where someone appears to be at immediate risk.
10: That's awesome.
12: That's genius.
10: Crazy. Mm-hmm. Yes. I mean, especially because on social too, man, the bullying is crazy. I was having a talk with somebody. They asked me, like, yo, how do you, because someone left like a stupid comment on one of my videos and they DM me and they're like, yo, how do you deal with people doing that? I'm like, you have to just know going into social, whatever you post is up for judgment.
12: Mm-hmm. Right.
10: Mm-hmm. You're going to have some people that just don't like it or they don't like you and they feel whatever negative in their own life and they want other people to feel that, and so they're gonna throw bad stuff at you. You just have to know that going in.
11: And it's like any post that goes semi-viral, you're gonna get something back.
12: And it, like, it's even for you, Tino, any adult, like, kind of feels some kind of way if somebody says something negative towards them, especially on social media or whatever. But imagine, like, a teenager not having all the years of wisdom we have to be able to process that. It comes across really
13: mean. But it's
12: mean
13: not even kids. I just saw the story. I didn't know this was a thing. One of the guys on that TV show, Pawn Stars, actually committed suicide. And there was a note, and on the note, it said something about Facebook bullying. This is a grown man.
12: I know.
13: Bro, these, you never know what someone's actually going through. And then when you're filled with all this negative energy, it just piles up, and it literally feels like weight, and it drags you down. And if you don't have someone to talk to, or if you feel alone, it could be bad. So I love that if kids... I don't even think it should be kids. I feel like it should be anybody. If this is talking... You should have some type of emergency contact when you sign up. Yeah. And if chat... knows that you're saying something, it should alert that emergency
11: contact.
13: And
11: I feel like there needs to be better, like, I guess, alerts about bullying, too. Like, I don't know, where you're banned completely from social media. Because it's, I agree, it's getting ridiculous. Sure.
14: And I feel like at the home, at the house, I feel like, Matt, you kind of... I feel like you kind of got to rough your kids up, so that way you got to kind of prep them for the world, so that way if they
13: hold on. I know what you're saying.
14: If they get a bad comment, it ain't nothing.
13: It always sounds so harsh from Nicasio, but I don't think he's saying anything bad. He's just saying if you teach the kids that it's such a sweet world and everything's off lovey-dovey, when they really get out there and see the mean, cruel side of it that is out there.
12: So I should be a little cruel to them to get ready for the world? I should pre-bully them?
14: A little bit,
11: I don't think you should bully them, but like talk to them.
14: No.
11: Because even like with my son, like he'll like if someone's said a mean comment, like I've had the conversations where it's like, you know, like sometimes people are mean to me, but I don't,
12: they just hate themselves.
11: Yeah, I don't let it get to me because I know I'm loved. I know I have family and friends, and I don't like those conversations.
13: I feel like you don't have family if you feel like you don't have friends, if you feel like there's someone you can't talk to. There is, at any given time, 24/7, you can call the Lifeline. And it's really easy. It used to be this huge, long, drawn-out number. Logic made a song about it and everything, remember? Mm-hmm. Now it's really easy. You can call 988 or you can text 988. And that's it. They got English. They got Spanish. It's 24/7. So, again, if you ever just feel like alone or things are getting to that point where you're like, ugh, and you just need to vent or talk to somebody, you can text 988. You can call 988, and they even have a chat. So check that out if you need it.
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2: I used to think about immature things. 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Do you want me? Are you gonna call me like you said you would? Is this really your real phone number?

0: boundaries are very important in a relationship, and they're healthy. A lot of people think they're not, but I believe they are.
1: Yeah.
0: Rochelle reached out because she is not down with her man's newest boundary.
1: Oh.
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2: My boyfriend all of a sudden has gotten super religious in the past few months, and at first, I really loved that for him. He didn't have a great home life as a kid, and I thought this new church community would be good for him and provide a stability that he's been missing. The other day, he came home and told me that he wants to be a born-again virgin and stay celibate until we're married. We're not even engaged yet. I acted supportive, but I was in shock. We had great chemistry in the bedroom, and to be honest, I'm a very sexual girl with needs. My one toxic friend said I should either leave him or just get a side piece, but I don't want to do that to him because I really want a future with him. I just don't know if I can go without physical intimacy for what could be years.
3: 2 hours later.
0: I mean, you've already had it. You know that you like it and you want to be there. And if you say you want to support him, support him.
2: Yes.
0: Right? Now, if you're born, this is a real question. If you're like born again virgin or whatever, can you still do other things other than the actual act?
1: Ooh, loopholes?
2: I have no idea.
1: I don't know. You've been celibate for a year or?
0: That didn't work.
1: Oh.
0: I did that for a few months.
4: It's cleansing, right?
0: Yeah, yeah. But then you get to a point where you're like, all right, I'm ready for some action.
2: I mean, if she loves him, then, and you're saying he's a good guy, and then you said my toxic friend. So I feel like these are all like red flags and the answer's there for you, then try to be supportive.
0: Let's talk to Kendra. We'll get her thoughts on it. She's on the line. She seems opinionated. Yep. This should be fun. Next.
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17: Social media is a crazy place, man, especially for kids. And the thing is, I mean, we were just talking about this. Dude, if you post anything, you have to know that the judgment is going to come. Mm-hmm. It's not all going to be positive. And depending on how viral it goes, it's going to get even worse. And depending on if you got thick skin or not, this is really going to bother you. And so a lot of people have been talking about, should there be a ban on social media for a certain like age group? Well, France has approved a law banning social media for children under 15, becoming the first European country to do so. That's cool. And the law also bans mobile phones in high school. What are your thoughts?
18: Oh.
19: I think this is a great idea. I feel like this should be a thing everywhere because, I don't know, it's just too... I mean, okay, I think us as adults, like, we're addicted to social media and our phones almost.
18: Yeah.
19: So to have that on children already and they haven't even experienced, like, I don't know, life and actually talking with people, like, face-to-face, and they're just stuck on their phones, I think it has so many long-term effects that we don't even know yet about yet.
17: I feel like when I first started seeing the kids were allowed to have phones in school, that was so crazy to me. I definitely don't think there should be, but I do think, like, for technology, you want them to help because there's so many, you know, advances.
18: It's different.
17: But I'm like, we need laptops in school that have certain restrictions that you can only access whatever websites.
18: Yep.
17: But I think every desk should have a laptop for the kids to use, but that you can't just get on for email
18: Which
17: or whatever.
18: They do. Yeah. My kid, he's in middle school. They give every kid a laptop, and you have that for the 2 years you're in middle school.
17: Mm-hmm. That's cool.
18: But they found loopholes. There's like certain, I don't even know, apps or whatever that you can get on that have games, and then when the teacher comes around, you just like click a button, and boom, it goes back to the screen you were supposed to be on.
19: It's crazy.
20: That's what I was going to say. Like, I think this is a good idea, but at the same time, if you hide it from them, it's going to make them want it even more, don't you think?
18: I mean, you have to have restrictions.
20: Yeah,
18: man.
20: But it's just like they're going to, okay, we won't get it here at school, but we'll get it somewhere else.
17: How do you handle social media usage with your kids? Use your Instagram and message me and let me know your thoughts on it and just kind of how you run it in your household. Mm-hmm. It's at Tino Cochino again on Instagram at Tino Cochino.
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2: Dating horror stories. That's what I'm looking for, man. If you're in the dating scene and you're just experiencing trash,
1: yeah.
2: I want you to message me on Instagram at Tino Cochino and let me know about it, because I have a new podcast that talks just about that. I'm telling you, man, like, dating after divorce is wild. Because also, too, you get these blinders in a sense, because it's like when you were married to this person, you never thought that you don't get married thinking you're going to divorce.
1: Right.
6: Yeah.
2: So you think it's a certain way. And then once you're out of it, it's almost like you lose trust for anybody. Because it's like, even if we're at our happiest and you're good, it's a light switch. And once you hit it, you could turn into the next thing. So it's like you're always guarded. And I don't know how you get past that. I mean, even friends that I talk to, like, they say it lasts years. Like, this woman that I know, we were just talking about it because she's been divorced forever. She said it took 10 years for her to want to eventually try and actually trust someone to be a lifelong partner. She's like, you'll meet people and catch vibes and it's all good. But to actually trust someone to be like, yo,
13: I'll
2: be
13: speed that up, that time for
14: me. But you probably see, like, all the negative right away in someone where you're like, you do that, I don't want to.
15: That's good, though.
14: It's going to. But are you, like, also, like, picturing it to be bigger than what it is, though? Because you're like,
2: Probably. Yeah. I had a lunch meeting the other day, and I feel like the best meetings are when you actually save the business for last, and then you just kind of talk about life and catch a vibe, because then you actually want to be a little more honest with the business.
15: Yeah.
2: And this girl was telling me that she has been, I forgot how many years divorced, and that dating for her sucks because now immediately he might laugh wrong. And she's like, I can't imagine being with that laugh for 10 years. Nope. But like what Serena's saying, it magnifies everything. Uh-huh. So I definitely want to talk to people that have been through it and hear your story. So if you got something, shoot me a DM at Tino Cochino, and we can talk about it. I can keep you anonymous, or I can just read whatever you send. But I'm just curious, how do you eventually get past that? How do you start dating? And also, if you want to meet organically outside of apps, how do you do it? And how do you approach without the weird sense of rejection? Because now it feels like no matter what we do as dudes,
13: you're a creep.
2: Yeah.
14: I don't know. That's tough. I mean, I think there is a lot of, like, toxic masculinity, but also there is some toxic femininity.
2: Yes.
14: So it's just, I don't know. I could see it on both ends.
2: Go stream the podcast now. We're about, I think, 13, 14 episodes in. It's called Laugh at Love. Wherever you stream your favorite podcast, just search for Tino Cochino, Laugh at Love.
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That's when I knew that your heart was scarring. Friends to lovers need a part to star in. 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
13: Social media is a crazy place, man, especially for kids. And yeah. The thing is, I mean, we were just talking about this. Dude, if you post anything, you have to know that the judgment is going to come. Mm-hmm. It's not all going to be positive. And depending on how viral it goes, it's going to get even worse. And depending on if you got thick skin or not, this is really going to bother you. And so a lot of people have been talking about, should there be a ban on social media for a certain like age group? Well, France has approved a law banning social media for children under 15, becoming the first European country to do so. That's cool. And the law also bans mobile phones in high school. What are your thoughts?
14: Oh.
15: I think this is a great idea. I feel like this should be a thing everywhere because, I don't know, it's just too... I mean, okay, I think us as adults, like, we're addicted to social media and our phones almost.
14: Yeah.
15: So to have that on children already and they haven't even experienced, like, I don't know, life and actually talking with people, like, face-to-face, and they're just stuck on their phones, I think it has so many long-term effects that we don't even know yet about yet.
13: I feel like when I first started seeing the kids were allowed to have phones in school, that was so crazy to me. I definitely don't think there should be, but I do think, like, for technology, you want them to help because there's so many, you know, advances.
14: It's different now.
13: But I'm like, we need laptops in school that have certain restrictions that you can only access whatever websites.
14: Yep.
13: But I think every desk should have a laptop for the kids to use, but that you can't just get on for email
14: or
13: whatever.
14: Which they do. Yeah. My kid, he's in middle school. They give every kid a laptop, and you have that for the 2 years you're in middle school.
13: Mm-hmm. That's cool.
14: But they found loopholes. There's like certain, I don't even know, apps or whatever that you can get on that have games, and then when the teacher comes around, you just like click a button and boom, it goes back to the screen you were supposed to be on.
15: It's crazy.
16: That's what I was going to say. Like, I think this is a good idea, but at the same time, if you hide it from them, it's going to make them want it even more, don't you think?
14: I mean, you have to have restrictions.
16: Yeah,
14: man.
16: But it's just like they're going to, okay, we won't get it here at school, but we'll get it somewhere else.
13: How do you handle social media usage with your kids? Use your Instagram and message me and let me know your thoughts on it and just kind of how you run it in your household. Mm-hmm. It's at Tino Cochino again on Instagram at Tino Cochino.
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2: For real.
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2: 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So she's always sad about the past, and I'm always anxious about the future. She's like, I don't know, it just feels like our best days are behind us. I'm like, no, our worst days are ahead of us.
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